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2: Hey, Lily, you want to do the honors?
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3: We all have an idea of what love can be.
5: I want to see you again.
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1: 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I just can't be like

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1: It's really smooth. Sometimes I stare at it and imagine a little tick popping out.